prayer is before the announcements, no? Do I say that? Okay, sure. Okay.

Let your kindness comfort me, according to your promise to your servants. Let your compassion come to me, that I may live. For your law is my delight.

Lord Jesus, we pray for all the peoples of the earth that by embracing the call to conversion, they may turn their hearts toward you, the source of true peace and the bond of unity. Let us pray.